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1: Yo, it's the Bootleg Kev Show. That's James Andre Jefferson Jr.
2: What it do, bro?
1: Hanging out with you on your hump day, man. Listen, speaking of humping, dang, that was a bad transition.
2: What happened? What you about to say?
1: One of the escorts that was dealing with the freak-offs with Diddy and Cassie is submitting a lawsuit and speaking out.
2: Oh, Lord.
1: We got the audio up next. Keep it locked.

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1: Who you with?
0: On the couch with my favorite Santa. I was about to, but you convinced us. Should I decorate her walls or log off to Pinterest? Never too late to meditate on emotional attachments. 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
1: Yo, it's the Bootleg Kev Show with James Andre Jefferson Jr.
2: What it do, boo?
1: Holding it down. Look, let's talk about it. Diddy and Cassie are under legal, I wouldn't say legal, but a civil suit is being filed. One of the escorts that used to participate in the freak-offs.
2: Oh, yeah.
1: Yes. He is suing Cassie and Diddy for sexual abuse and has come out and spoken out about his experiences with the former couple.
3: I'm Clayton Howard. I am the plaintiff suing Diddy and Cassie for on these freak-offs that happened all these years ago with the male escorts and all of this stupidness that you now see all over social media. Cassie has filed a motion to dismiss. Cassie has not disputed any of my allegations, stating that, oh, because it happened X amount of years ago, now it's too late to charge her or seek action against her. Her motion to dismiss tries to use a text message sent by me to her husband, trying to respect her marriage and not blow her up for the dumpster she actually is. True victims of the Diddy freak-offs and the sex trafficking conspiracy of Cassie, Daphne Joy, and Sean Combs, which denied those victims justice. The real victims, the men who were manipulated by Jane Doe, by Cassandra Ventura, the dozens of men who this happened to for years.
1: I don't want to hear none of this, man. This guy trying to say all the men are actual victims that were hired in good faith and participated in all of this stuff and got paid handsomely by Diddy and Cassie and Daphne Joy and Jane Doe. And this guy, it's a cash grab.
2: Yeah, definitely. It's all a cash grab damn near.
1: But what do you think about this guy stepping out and kind of calling the male escorts the
2: this
1: real victims?
2: This is the guy that he's been going at it for a little bit. His timing it is funny, so I agree with Cassie on that.
1: But did he do a Vlad interview? Is this one of the Vlad guys?
2: No, he didn't do a Vlad interview. Okay. Did he?
1: I don't know. I just think that Vlad's interviewed like 10 of these guys.
2: Did he have one of them had a funny name, like the Dominator
1: or something? The Punisher.
2: The Punisher. Is that him?
1: No, it's not. I don't think that's the Punisher.
2: Okay.
1: But nonetheless, man, take that somewhere, bro. There's a reason why it looks like this case is going nowhere. Stay by your radio. Coming up next, we have got the Daily Hate on the way.

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1: It's the Bootleg Cap Show. The Daily Hate is on deck. If you got something you want to hate on, man, leave us a voicemail. 877-817-2888. That is the number. You can get at us. Tell us what's got you pissed off on this Wednesday. Anything you want
2: to
1: hate on, James?
2: Why is the people that got the stank breath got the most to say? I'm hating on them.
1: Well, that's true, man. People with bad breath always be all up in your face trying to explain something to you from 3 inches away.
2: Tongue be looking gray, like scrub it or something.
1: Anyway, stay by your radio. Coming up next, the Daily Hate. It's on deck.

0: Daily hate. My hate is every day as an Uber / DoorDash / Walmart delivery driver. People who order things that do not want them delivered because they don't give a gate code. They know they have to enter it each and every time they enter their residence, and they do not provide that. Therefore, it delays our other deliveries. We have to wait to talk to support. We have to get all this, all that. You know, it's just really ridiculous. And also, there are some that have to have a key card to get on the elevator to get to their apartment or suite. And they have the nerve to order delivery, but they know that it's like high security, so we could only leave it at the reception area, but they insist on it being delivered at their door, though there's no way to access it. Just ignorant people.
1: Well, the ignorant people are hated on. I feel that way. When I'm in a hotel, sometimes I'll get Uber Eats.
2: Right.
1: And I know I'd rather have them bring it to my hotel room door, but it's a lot more difficult. So I just go down and always meet them at the lobby.
2: Hey, bring it to my door. I ain't playing with y'all.
1: 877-817-2888. Get your daily hate in. Coming up next, man. Someone's making a triumphant return to the internet that's been gone for the better part of the last year. We're talking about it next.

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2: 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I didn't know that long.
1: He hasn't been streaming. 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Will you watch?
2: I'm not watching because I didn't watch the first one, but I can't wait to support him from far.
1: Yeah, shout out to Kai, man. All right, stay by your radio. We got the No Cap News on the way.

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1: All right, man. Every day, James finds the craziest stories in the world. We call it the No Cap News Report. What you got coming up for us?
2: The American healthcare system is a scam, and the story I'm about to tell you is such a joke. It's crazy what happened to this dude on a bicycle. I'm just going to say that.
1: More on that on the way, man. The No Cap News coming up. Keep it locked.

0: Town's number one for hits and hip-hop. 93.1 Jams. Hey, we're going to tell you what's going on in these streets, man.
1: And you know why.
0: Giving it to you straight, no filters. The No Cap News with James Jefferson Jr. inside the Bootleg Cav Show. Talk to him, homie. Time for the No Cap News right now. James, what's going on?
2: Oregon man is going through hell when it comes to our healthcare system. So pretty much he was hit by an ambulance, right? He was riding a bicycle, got hit. He had to take a ride to the hospital. The problem is they charged him $2,000 for the ride to the hospital after hitting him on the damn bicycle. So he's been charged over $100,000 because he's been recovering since the whole thing. So he's
0: The ambulance hit him?
2: Yes, hit him.
0: Then charged him to take him to the hospital.
2: Hey, put me on the bus if you hit me.
0: That is problem. That's what's wrong with this country, man. We are ran by a bunch of billionaires and oligarchs and people who are just normal people trying to survive, get to work. They get penalized for it, all right, every single time. All right, look, stay by your radio. Coming up, our producer Sam is in trouble with his live-in girlfriend person because he turned something off on his phone. More on that up next.

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0: hits and hip hop. 93.1 Jams. All right, it's the Bootleg Kev Show. I got to ask the question, James. Do you think your significant other should be entitled to have your location at all times?
1: Yeah, for safety reasons.
0: Because, you know, on an iPhone, you could turn on your locations where, like, my son, for example, I open my phone, I can see what city my son's in.
1: Yeah, for, 100%.
0: Now, do you think it's if you're married, engaged, or let's say our producer Sam just got in trouble, him and his person that lives with him, they've been broken up but living together for the last 3 months. They ain't been together. He finally turned his location off, and this girl who lives with him rent-free, that he's no longer technically dating, got mad at him.
1: In this situation, hell no, you can't have that location. What are you talking about?
0: Hey, listen, 877-817-2888. We're talking about it. Should your significant other have your location or not? We're taking your calls up next. It's the Bootleg Kev Show.

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Rate this next jam. 1 through 5. 5 being the best. 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
1: Yeah, mine's is on, so I got everyone's location should be on.
0: Keisha's on the phone. Keisha, what are your thoughts?
2: I think it's inappropriate. What are we, am I a chipped animal? No, that's so unnecessary. Like, why, like, you are tracking them. That's just, like, inappropriate behavior. I don't think it's right.
1: What if it's about for safety? What if you get in an accident, you can't really text somebody where you at, now they know where you last was at? What about that?
2: Well, then if I'm in an accident, I'll hit you up.
0: No, but you might be dead.
2: Well, then if I'm dead, then I'm dead.
0: That's a fair point. Look, what about you, bro? 877-817-2888. Are you making sure your significant other has your location?
3: Absolutely. You never know what's going to happen. You never know what might go down. And then, of course, I got to know where she at all times.
0: What if your wife goes missing?
1: Yeah, there you go. He just wanted to protect his woman. That's it.
0: If your wife goes missing.
1: He ain't trying to stalk her.
3: No, I just worry about her. I got to know where she at. I got to know she home safe.
0: There you go. All right, look, what are y'all thoughts on this? Sharing your location with your significant other. The phone line's still open. 877-817-2888. Coming up, Instagram with a cool new feature.
1: Oh, Lord.

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2: Right.
1: You can move it up in the order.
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1: There you go. 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If you got any questions for Mexican OT, he's going to be on the show next hour.

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1: Who the f- is you? 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

surreal. Every bar is a part of the murder wrath. 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
1: What a do, boo?
0: We have got the homie Mexican OT hanging out on the show. Up next, he's got a new album on the way. We're going to talk to him about that and much more. Keep it locked. It's the Bootleg Kev Show.

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2: What it do, bro?
1: Hey, man, we have got the homie Mexican OT sat down with the Bootleg Kev podcast. We talked about a lot of stuff, man. Man, so much to unpack on this interview. One of the main things, he has a new album coming out. It is called Sophie's Son, about his mom. He talked about why it was important for him to dedicate his new album to his mom.
2: I don't think I really just want to talk about Sophie's story. I didn't want to be in the studio. I didn't know what to rap about. I wasn't feeling nothing. And I was like, what the f*** can I get in the studio and force myself to talk about? Like, what do I know? And in my whole life, I've been making music about Sophie. I ended up liking that music because I was recording music for a little minute. I wasn't liking anything I was recording. Yeah. Started doing some shit about Sophie. And I'm like, man, it's hard. I love it. And it just got me back in the mood. And I was like, f*** it, Sophie's Son.
1: Also, OT found out one of his old managers stole over six figures from him. He talked about what happened after finding that out.
2: I immediately whooped his ass. Why am I going to sue you? Like, I'm never even going to see that money anyways. I'd rather just get some skin, call it a day.
1: And I asked him about if he wasn't rapping, because he's flirted with the idea of retiring, what he would do.
2: Yeah, I really want to open my nail salon.
3: Do a nail salon?
2: Yeah.
3: Yeah, like a bar? I think you had a good idea. Have liquor.
2: Bro, yeah.
3: If you get a mani-pedi, we're going to get you drunk.
2: Yeah, you get your, as long as you're getting your feet or your nails done. I mean, any nail. You can, as long as you're getting your nails done, I don't give a f- doing one.
1: A Mexican OT nail salon where you can get drunk at. Would you go get your nails done there?
4: No. I ain't getting my nails done. I'm doing myself.
1: Anyway, yo, stay by your radio, man. Go watch that full interview on the YouTube channel. We're jumping into People's Mix up next.

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1: 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We'd love to hear from you. Get out of Siri has updated. I don't know if you saw this press release, James.
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2: What it do, boo?
1: Siri, do you use Siri often, James?
2: Yeah, I kind of. I'm one of them people that
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1: I just said Siri,
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1: And look, my iPhone's picking it up.
2: Oh, you got to turn that off. 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
3: Siri often.
1: Listen, okay. I'm not talking to you, Siri. Shut up. Anyway, there's a new Siri update that's happening in which not only is the AI going to be improved, but you're going to be able to split a bill amongst friends using Siri now in the future.
2: I don't like that because then you're not going to pay for breakfast anymore. So I'm 100%. It is what it is. Just leave it alone.
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1: 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The No Cap News Report's up next. James, what you got?
2: Hey, there's a new app that's very much like Pet Sematary. It's a little AI is the devil. That's how I'll say it.
1: All right. More on that on the way. Keep it locked. 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
0: On the couch with my favorite Santa. I was about to, but you convinced us. 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
0: 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What up, James?
5: If you have a loved one that passed away, don't worry, because someone just dropped a new app that will let you talk to AI avatars that are your deceased ones.
0: Hey, that's creepy.
5: Yeah, very creepy. It's like Pet Cemetery. Sometimes you just gotta grieve. It's okay. I just lost my grandma. Rest in peace. I would not want to talk to her through an app.
0: Yeah, I feel like if you are the kind of person that would talk to a deceased person through an AI app, then you are also the kind of person that believes those emails that come through from Nigerian princes that need loans.
5: Hold on, the ones that tell me I got $60 million, that's not real?
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5: Oh, damn, I gave all my information.
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1: It's the Bootleg Kev Show, the Daily Hate coming up. If you got something you want to hate on, 877-817-2888. Tell us what's got you pissed off on this Wednesday, James. Anything you're hating on?
2: I'm hating on Tom Brady because he got damn near 7 Super Bowl championships and he a child because he dropped a coconut water called Good Nut.
1: I bet you it tastes good. Hey, I love coconut water.
2: I don't want nothing to do with no
1: I'll
2: Good
1: take
2: Nut
1: all of,
2: and Tom Brady.
1: Give me some of Tom Brady's coconut water because he's the great one.
2: Well, it's not going to make you him. That's like Space Jam in that water.
1: Give me some of his Good Nut. Anyway, stay by your radio. Coming up, we have got the Daily Hate.
3: Damn.

0: Time for that daily hate. We're going to the voicemails. What are you hating on?
1: Hello. My daily hate is when parents do not take accountability for their children. Coming from a school teacher, I assure you that nobody's going to lie on your kid. Please change the behavior at home, because how am I going to teach if your child's acting like a menace? Nobody's pointing them out. Be accountable for their actions, even if it's embarrassing.
0: Yeah, you got to be accountable for your kids' behavior. Facts. In 2026, y'all. All right?
2: 100%.
0: Shout out to the teachers out there grinding, though. 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
1: It's the Bootleg Cap Show. The Daily Hate is on deck. If you got something you want to hate on, man, leave us a voicemail. 877-817-2888. That is the number. You can get at us. Tell us what's got you pissed off on this Wednesday. Anything you want to hate on, James?
2: Why is the people that got the stank breath got the most to say? I'm hating on them.
1: Well, that's true, man. People with bad breath always be all up in your face trying to explain something to you from 3 inches away.
2: Tongue be looking gray, like scrub it or something.
1: 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Coming up next, the Daily Hate. It's on deck.

0: Daily hate. My hate is every day as an Uber / DoorDash / Walmart delivery driver. People who order things that do not want them delivered because they don't give a gate code. They know they have to enter it each and every time they enter their residence, and they do not provide that. Therefore, it delays our other deliveries. We have to wait to talk to support. We have to get all this, all that. You know, it's just really ridiculous. And also, there are some that have to have a key card to get on the elevator to get to their apartment or suite. And they have the nerve to order delivery, but they know that it's like high security, so we could only leave it at the reception area, but they insist on it being delivered at their door, though there's no way to access it. Just ignorant people.
1: Well, the ignorant people are hated on. I feel that way. When I'm in a hotel, sometimes I'll get Uber Eats.
2: Right.
1: And I know I'd rather have them bring it to my hotel room door, but it's a lot more difficult, so I just go down and always meet them at the lobby.
2: Hey, bring it to my door. I ain't playing with y'all.
1: 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Coming up next, man, someone's making a triumphant return to the internet that's been gone for the better part of the last year. We're talking about it next.

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1: All right, it's the Bootleg Kev Show. I got to ask the question, James. Do you think your significant other should be entitled to have your location at all times?
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1: Because, you know, on an iPhone, you could turn on your locations where, like, my son, for example, I open my phone, I can see what city my son's in.
2: Yeah, 100%.
1: Now, do you think it's if you're married, engaged, or let's say our producer Sam just got in trouble, him and his person that lives with him, they've been broken up but living together for the last 3 months. They ain't been together. He finally turned his location off, and this girl who lives with him rent-free, that he's no longer technically dating, got mad at.
2: In this situation, hell no, you can't have that location. What are you talking about?
1: Hey, listen, 877-817-2888. We're talking about it. Should your significant other have your location or not? 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It's the Bootleg Kev Show.

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Rate this next jam. 1 through 5. 5 being the best. 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

0: Jams. All right, we're talking about 877-817-2888. 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
1: Yeah, mine's is on, so everyone's location should be on.
0: Keisha's on the phone. Keisha, what are your thoughts?
2: I think it's inappropriate. What are we? Are we? Am I a chipped animal? No, that's so unnecessary. Like, why? Like, you are tracking them. That's just like inappropriate behavior. But I don't think it's right.
1: What if it's about for safety? What if you get in an accident? You can't really text somebody where you at. Now they know where you last was at. What about that?
2: Well, then if I'm in an accident, I'll hit you up.
0: No, but you might be dead.
2: Well, then if I'm dead, then I'm dead.
0: That's a fair point. Look, what about you, bro? 877-817-2888. Are you making sure your significant other has your location?
3: Absolutely. You never know what's going to happen. You never know what might go down. And then, of course, I got to know where she at all the time.
0: What if your wife goes missing?
1: Yeah, there you go. He just wanted to protect his woman. That's it.
0: If your wife goes missing.
1: He ain't trying to stalk her.
3: Nah, I just worry about her. I got to know where she at. I got to know she home safe.
0: There you go. All right, look, what are y'all thoughts on this? Sharing your location with your significant other. The phone line's still open. 877-817-2888. Coming up, Instagram with a cool new feature.
1: Oh, Lord.

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1: Who you with?
0: 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I was about to, but you convinced us. Should I decorate her walls or log off to Pinterest? 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Even if I fall.

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0: Andre Jefferson Jr.
1: What a dope, though.
0: Kai Cenat's been off stream for about 9 months. He's making his triumphant return to the internet. He's going to be doing Streamer University 2.
1: Oh, yeah. You should try out.
0: I'm not trying out, but are you going to watch and support?
1: I didn't watch the first one. I'm going to support from afar and tell everybody else to watch it.
0: Anyway, we're getting out of here. Back at it tomorrow, same time, same place. It's the Bootleg Kev Show.

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I know.

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This one's for the true VIP, the FWBs. 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

0: It was my fault, not yours, not his. It was my fault. I'm sorry. You know? It was my fault, not him, because he always wanted to be there for you. And I'm sorry, I was young. But he's always wanted to be a father to you. So I've done, and I take ownership of that, of my choices and decisions. And I'm sorry for that. He's a good guy. So don't hold that against him, because it was my fault. Just, you know, forgive me.
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Just make sure you ahead of the game. 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

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Rate this next jam. 1 through 5. 5 being the best. M for more. L for less. You get a say in every song we play on Madtown's 93.1 Jams.

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6: Good morning. Thursday, June 11th today. I'm Jennifer Stevens. Here's what's going on for you. More potentially serious stormy weather later this afternoon. In the forecast, 1 to 2 inches of rain, which is a whole lot of rain. High winds again. 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And enough nastiness expected that Madison has preemptively canceled the night market for tonight on State Street and Capitol Square, which is a big deal. This is a major event, and many, many vendors will now be affected, but organizers say that they are canceling out of an abundance of caution because of the high wind potential here in the forecast, and that follows, your detailed forecast follows for you next for your Thursday ahead. Stay tuned for that. AP is reporting rising gas prices, pushing inflation to its highest level now in over 3 years. One big headache for you and your family and the Federal Reserve as consumer prices rise over 4% during May. Prices have now risen faster than wages for several months, pressuring American finances and causing consumers, that's you, to lose confidence in the economy. Families dipping into savings to maintain even basic monthly bill paying, according to the Federal Reserve. And more Americans are now falling behind on credit card payments. And Dane County hosting its annual Shred Fest and Electronics Recycle event. 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
7: wins. Thunderstorms likely, with fog early today, otherwise overcast skies. Highs level off around 80, southerly winds 8 to 15 miles per hour. Chance of thunderstorms tonight, lows level off around 56. I'm weatherology meteorologist Jennifer Wojcicki. Currently 70.
8: All the Milwaukee Brewers would lose their series out in Las Vegas against the A's as they would give up 3 runs in the 7th inning to fall 4-3. Starting pitcher Brandon Sproat allowed 4 hits and a run over 6 innings of work, while Chad Patrick would get tagged with the loss, giving up 3 earned runs. Offensively, Andrew Vaughn would collect an RBI, and both Gary Sanchez and Jackson Chirio would homer. The Brewers still 3.5 games above the Cardinals for first place in the NL Central. They'll have off today before coming back to American Family Field and hosting the Phillies tomorrow. Turning to the Packers, yesterday was day 2 of mandatory minicamp, and Packers tight end Tucker Kraft said coming back from an ACL injury could be ready for week 1 against the Vikings.
9: My anticipation is, you know, they don't really want us talking about our injuries and stuff, but that with how I feel, I would say I'm going to get all the conditioning I need in camp to start week 1 on no pitch count.
8: Today is the final day of minicamp. Week 3 of OTA starts next week. We're less than 2 weeks away from the NBA's draft. The Bucks own the number 10 pick, and we'll see what happens with the organization and Giannis Antetokounmpo. That's your morning sports wrap-up. I'm Ebo.
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11: Good morning. Traffic on the westbound Beltline has been backed up from Monona Drive back to the interstate from a disabled vehicle blocking the flex lane. And an accident in Middleton may still be on the right shoulder on 12 East at County M with no delay there. No issues on East Washer downtown and other main routes are at the posted speeds. With your 93.1 Jams traffic, I'm Stacy Kay.
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dictate. Rate this next jam. 1 through 5. 5 being the best. M for more. L for less. You get a say in every song we play on Madtown's 93.1 Jams.

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7: Thursday's here. Good morning on the 11th today. With a look at what's happening, I'm Jennifer Stevens. More potentially severe thunderstorms on the way later today, according to the National Weather Service. Up to 1 to 2 inches of rain in the forecast for today, which is a massive amount of rain. Your detailed forecast is just ahead. But yesterday, severe winds causing over 41,000 power outages for Alliant Energy households in the area, just under 9,000 of those here in Dane County. The city preemptively canceling the Madison Night Market for this evening, citing the potential for lightning and high winds that could make it difficult for vendors to even set up. Now to the north, the iconic Blue Culver's Barn in Beaver Dam was blown down in strong winds yesterday. You've probably seen it when you're driving by with this message, "Thank you, farmers," painted on the side of it. That's on US 151 West in Iowa County. The roof blew off an entire apartment building in Dodgeville. There were thankfully no injuries. The county sheriff's department there says they were inundated with 911 calls all around the county with downed trees and power lines there. The EU's new biometric entry and exit system causing significant travel disruption since its full rollout earlier this year. Summer travel in full swing, and they're experiencing severe delays at European borders. Wait times now reportedly reaching up to 6 hours in some locations. The unexpected bottlenecks resulting in numerous missed flights, tight connections. Many airports facing hardware malfunctions and faulty fingerprinting scanning all across Europe, with Paris, Lisbon, and Amsterdam reportedly a few of the worst locations at their airports just this week.
8: Madison weather. Severe thunderstorms likely today. Otherwise, cloudy skies expected. High temperatures reach up to 80. Winds out of the south, 8 to 15 miles per hour. Partly cloudy tonight. Chance of severe storms. Lows level off around 56. I'm weatherology meteorologist Jennifer Vujitsky. Right now, 70.
9: All the Milwaukee Brewers would lose their series out in Las Vegas against the A's as they would give up three runs in the seventh inning to fall 4-3. Starting pitcher Brandon Sprout allowed four hits and a run over six innings of work, while Chad Patrick would get tagged with the loss, giving up three earned runs. Offensively, Andrew Vaughn would collect an RBI, and both Gary Sanchez and Jackson Chirio would homer. The Brewers still 3.5 game above the Cardinals for first place in the NL Central. They'll have off today before coming back to American Family Field and hosting the Phillies tomorrow. Turning to the Packers, yesterday was day two of mandatory minicamp, and Packers tight end Tucker Kraft said coming back from an ACL injury could be ready for week one against the Vikings.
10: My anticipation is, you know, they don't really want us talking about our injuries and stuff, but that with how I feel, I would say I'm going to get all the conditioning I need in camp to start week one on no pitch count.
9: Today is the final day of minicamp. Week three of OTAs starts next week. We're less than 2 weeks away from the NBA's draft. The Bucks own the number 10 pick, and we'll see what happens with the organization and Giannis Antetokounmpo. That's your morning sports wrap-up. I'm Ebo.
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12: Good morning. Getting more crowded now, but so far no problems on the interstates, but there are already pockets of congestion on the westbound Beltline. Brake lights on outbound John Nolan at Broome Street and starting up inbound. No issues on East Washer downtown yet, and other main routes are at the posted speeds. No crashes or delays. With your 93.1 Jams traffic, I'm Stacey Kay.
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0: 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Should I decorate her walls or log off to Pinterest? 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
11: Good morning. Thursday, June 11th today. I'm Jennifer Stevens. Here's what's going on for you. More potentially serious stormy weather later this afternoon. In the forecast, 1 to 2 inches of rain, which is a whole lot of rain. High winds again. This after 41,000 Alliant Energy power outages from yesterday, plus 14,000 more for MG&E customers. And enough nastiness expected that Madison has preemptively canceled the night market for tonight on State Street and Capitol Square, which is a big deal. This is a major event, and many, many vendors will now be affected, but organizers say that they are canceling out of an abundance of caution because of the high wind potential here in the forecast, and that follows, your detailed forecast follows for you next for your Thursday ahead. Stay tuned for that. AP is reporting rising gas prices, pushing inflation to its highest level now in over 3 years. One big headache for you and your family and the Federal Reserve as consumer prices rise over a 4% during May. Prices have now risen faster than wages for several months, pressuring American finances and causing consumers, that's you, to lose confidence in the economy. Families dipping into savings to maintain even basic monthly bill paying, according to the Federal Reserve. And more Americans are now falling behind on credit card payments. And Dane County hosting its annual Shred Fest and Electronics Recycle event. 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They're expanding now to include small electronics. Again, that's tomorrow at Warner Park from 11 to 1.
12: Madison Weather.
1: Severe thunderstorms likely today, otherwise overcast. Highs around 80. Winds out of the south, 8 to 15 miles per hour. Chance of severe storms tonight, lows of aloft around 56. Partly cloudy skies. I'm weatherology meteorologist Jennifer Wojcicki. Currently 71.
2: All the Milwaukee Brewers would lose their series out in Las Vegas against the A's as they would give up three runs in the seventh inning to fall 4-3. Starting pitcher Brandon Sproat allowed four hits and a run over six innings of work, while Chad Patrick would get tagged with the loss, giving up three earned runs. Offensively, Andrew Vaughn would collect an RBI, and both Gary Sanchez and Jackson Chirio would homer. The Brewers still 3.5 game above the Cardinals for first place in the NL Central. They'll have off today before coming back to American Family Field and hosting the Phillies tomorrow. Turning to the Packers, yesterday was day two of mandatory minicamp, and Packers tight end Tucker Kraft said coming back from an ACL injury could be ready for week one against the Vikings.
3: My anticipation is, they don't really want us talking about our injuries and stuff, but that with how I feel, I would say I'm going to get all the conditioning I need in camp to start week one on no pitch count.
2: Today is the final day of minicamp. Week three of OTA starts next week. We're less than 2 weeks away from the NBA's draft. The Bucks own the number 10 pick, and we'll see what happens with the organization and Giannis Antetokounmpo. That's your morning sports wrap-up. I'm Ebo.
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4: Good morning. If your drive takes you to Janesville, an accident has been blocking two right lanes on 3990 South at 11, causing a major delay, and that may still be an issue. Here in town, still congestion on the northbound interstate between 94 and 151, and on the westbound Beltline at Todd Drive and Seminole Highway. Brake lights in the construction zone on John Nolan, along with the usual traffic light and construction congestion downtown on East Wash Capitol Square and campus. With your 93.1 Jams traffic, I'm Stacey Kay.
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5: Good morning. If your drive takes you to Janesville, an accident has been blocking all three lanes on 3990 South at 11, with traffic getting by on the left shoulder, causing a major delay back to 26. And that may still be an issue. Here in town, clear on the Beltline and just occasional slowdowns in the construction zone on John Nolan, along with the usual traffic light and construction congestion downtown on Eastwash Capitol Square and campus. With your 93.1 Jams traffic, I'm Stacy Kay.
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Rate this next jam. 1 through 5. 5 being the best. M for more. 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

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it Harry Carey, cause every time I'm digging Harry Carey, I'm Mary, I'm your dictionary, I'm swearing up and down, they can spit this shit's hilarious, it's time to put these bitches in the obituary column, we wouldn't see eye to eye with a staring problem, get the shaft like a staring column. 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Like Apache with a catchy jiggle. I stack tips, you bitch.

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Rate this next jam. 1 through 5. 5 being the best. 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

Surreal. Every bar is a part of the murder wrath. 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

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Rate this next jam. 1 through 5. 5 being the best. 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
1: 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I'm going to pull over and ask that man for directions. Hi there. We're looking to get to the campground?
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0: 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Frank.
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93.1 for hits and hip hop, 93.1 jams, Fusion in the afternoons. Drake might be heading back to Twitch territory. A surprise appearance at Kai Cenat Streamer University is reportedly in the works. And if it happens, the internet is going to lose their mind. Classes in

Madtown's number one for hits and hip-hop, 93.1 Jams, Fusion in the Afternoons. Drake's dominance isn't stopping with music. Reports suggest he could be making a major appearance in the streaming world. According to streamer and rapper DDG, Drake is expected to appear at the upcoming edition of Streamer University hosted by Kai Cenat. The comment came during a recent live stream and immediately sparked excitement across social media. The connection makes sense, though. Drake has spent years building relationships with some of the biggest names in online streaming, including Kai Cenat, Hayden Ross, and XQC. Fans still remember Drake's viral message telling Kai to stay on stream during one of the most talked about rap beef moments of 2024. Now, with Iceman continuing to dominate conversations, Drake appears ready to keep his visibility high beyond the music. DDG also suggested Drake has interest in participating in a real-life stream, which likely draw massive viewership numbers. Kai's return is also significant. After months away from regular streaming, many fans wonder if he'll slow down or step back completely. Instead, he's bringing back Streamer University, one of the most successful creator events ever created. If Drake actually shows up, expect enrollment numbers, viewership records, and social media timelines to go through the roof. Looks like the Six God might be picking up a team.

0: is waiting for you. That's right. Meat Raffle Monday is here, and you could score $100 to Bavaria Sausage every Monday. 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Meat Raffle Monday is here, Madtown.
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2: Ray of Light with comedian
0: Ray Moore. What is dating in the digital age? Dating apps promise to make finding love easier. Spoiler alert, they lie. Now, it's just a game of swiping left on people who look like extras in their own lives. First, the profiles with the shirtless bathroom selfies. Sir, if I wanted to see bad lighting and questionable hygiene, I'd revisit my college dorm. Then you match with someone and their first message is, hey, just hey. If you can't use emojis or at least a GIF, are you even trying? Or how about when you actually meet up with somebody in person and they look nothing like they do in their photos? Yeah, you've probably been catfished. More like a shark week. And let's talk about ghosting. 1 minute, they're texting good night. The next, they vanish faster than your paycheck on payday. Even worse, you finally meet someone great. And then they hit you with the, I don't believe in labels, translation. They also don't believe in commitment. To sum it all up, dating apps are like modern day treasure hunts. Except the treasure is a decent conversation and you're stuck digging through a landfill. But hey, at least you got stories to tell.

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Attention, Friends with Benefits members. Every week, I'm putting the spotlight on a new pet of the week right here in the Madison area. And they're all looking for their forever homes. From playful pups to chill cats and everything in between, you'll get a quick feel for their personality, their story, and what makes them special animals. I'll also break down the important stuff like their age, their temperament, and what kind of home fits their needs best. Plus, exactly how you can apply to adopt. You might just find your next best friend with 93.1 Jam's Pet of the Week. This week's Pet of the Week is Hank. Hank is learning that life as a loved family dog, it could actually be pretty great. Cozy beds, tasty treats, car rides, and plenty of affection have all become a part of his new world. And Hank's embracing every bit of it. But one of Hank's biggest accomplishments has been overcoming his fear of car rides. Not too long ago, getting him into a vehicle was a challenge. Today, if he hears the word adventure, he's racing to the door ready to go. Hank's learned that good things happen when he trusts the people around him. But Hank's also gentle, quiet, and he's an affectionate dog who asks for very little. Hank enjoys the company of other dogs. He loves relaxing in his crate and has become an easy companion to have around the house. And what makes Hank special isn't just who he is today, it's seeing how much he continues to grow with patience, kindness, and consistency. Hank doesn't need a perfect family. Hank just needs someone willing to give him a chance. If you're looking for a loyal companion and you want to be a part of an incredible success story, Hank might be the perfect addition to your family. Pet of the Week is brought to you by Petland in Janesville, creating a

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Town's number one for hits and hip-hop, 93.1 Jams, Fusion in the Afternoons. Have you ever got stuck paying for someone else's margaritas and appetizers? Well, Apple thinks they have a solution. Sorry, Android. A new Siri feature can scan the receipts, split the bills by item, and then send payment requests before the dinner table debate even starts. Kind of crazy. I don't think ChatGPT could have probably helped you out, too. Anyway, we all had calculators, but more details 10 minutes or less in Jams.

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1: Who the f*** is you? Who the f*** is you? Who the f*** is you? Who the f*** is you?

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Call Peter, them people chopping a bird in half. 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Exchange pounds for dollars and never converted cash. Welcome to the South where they serving the dirt and grass. The streets ain't safe, I prefer to deserve.

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1: Let me know what y'all think about this, but I think Apple is stepping into one of the most dangerous places on the internet, the group dinner bill. Apple just unveiled a new Siri feature in the camera that allows iPhone users to point their camera at a restaurant receipt, select the items they ordered, and then instantly split the bill using Apple Cash. No calculators, no awkward math, no friend claiming they only had a few bites of the appetizer everyone shared. The feature tracks who ordered what and lets users send payment requests directly through Apple's ecosystem. It's designed to eliminate one of the most common arguments that breaks out when the check arrives. Social media thinks the timing couldn't be better. They spent years debating whether splitting the bill evenly is fair, especially when one person orders water and a side salad while someone else orders steak, cocktails, and dessert. Apple's not the first company to try to tackle the problem, but it may have the biggest advantage. Instead of requiring another app to download, the tool's built directly into the iPhone experience. The only downfall is the half of the world that's on Android. I don't know what they're going to do there. The real innovation isn't the technology. It's avoiding the moment when someone says, let's just divide it evenly. Because not everybody agrees it should be even. Nothing tests a friendship faster than discovering somebody's two espresso martinis somehow became everyone else's responsibility. Fusion in the Afternoon and Jams.

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1: We're lost. I'm going to pull over and ask that man for directions. Hi there. We're looking to get to the campground.
2: 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No, I'm just kidding. 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
5: 93.1 Traffic Jams.
6: Rain has been slowing down traffic, and we're starting off with no problems on the interstates, but congestion is starting up on the eastbound Beltline between the bridge and Park Street, and slow at Gammon. Westbound slow between Fish Hatch and Seminole Highway. Brake lights on both sides of Verona Road at Raymond Road, and starting up in the construction zone on John Nolan. No crashes or delays, just the usual traffic light and construction congestion downtown on Eastwatch, Capitol Square, and campus. With your 93.1 Jams traffic,
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3: Rain has been slowing down traffic, and there was an earlier accident on the northbound interstate after 151 blocking the right lane, causing a delay. And an accident in Windsor on 19 West at County CV, also blocking the right lane. Traffic slow on both sides of 3990 between 151 and the Beltline, and on both sides of the Beltline. Looks like the traffic lights are out again at the Verona Road-Raymond Road intersection, plus the usual traffic light and construction congestion downtown on East Wash Capitol Square and campus. With your 93.1 Jams traffic, I'm Stacy Kay.
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Every week, I'm putting the spotlight on a new pet of the week right here in the Madison area. And they're all looking for their forever homes. From playful pups to chill cats and everything in between, you'll get a quick feel for their personality, their story, and what makes them special animals. I'll also break down the important stuff like their age, their temperament, and what kind of home fits their needs best. 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You might just find your next best friend with 93.1 Jam's Pet of the Week. This week's Pet of the Week is Hank. Hank is learning that life as a loved family dog, it could actually be pretty great. Cozy beds, tasty treats, car rides, and plenty of affection have all become a part of his new world. And Hank's embracing every bit of it. But one of Hank's biggest accomplishments has been overcoming his fear of car rides. Not too long ago, getting him into a vehicle was a challenge. Today, if he hears the word adventure, he's racing to the door ready to go. Hank's learned that good things happen when he trusts the people around him. But Hank's also gentle, quiet, and he's an affectionate dog who asks for very little. Hank enjoys the company of other dogs, he loves relaxing in his crate, and he's become an easy companion to have around the house. And what makes Hank special isn't just who he is today, it's seeing how much he continues to grow with patience, kindness, and consistency. Hank doesn't need a perfect family, Hank just needs someone willing to give him a chance. If you're looking for a loyal companion and you want to be a part of an incredible success story, Hank might be the perfect addition to your family. Pet of the Week is brought to you by Petland in Janesville, creating a world for healthy pets and happy families. Find all the adoption information and more at Mad.

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3: An earlier accident in Windsor on 19 West at County CV has been blocking the right lane and may still be an issue. 3990 North, slow approaching 151, but not bad on the Beltline now. Just slow westbound at Todd Drive and Seminole Highway. Traffic lights are out again at the Verona Road-Raymond Road intersection, causing backups there. And brake lights now in the construction zone on John Nolan, along with the usual traffic light and construction congestion downtown on East Wash Capitol Square and campus. With your 93.1 Jams traffic, I'm Stacey Kay.
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Madtown's number one for hits and hip-hop, 93.1 Jams, Fusion in the Afternoons. Briar Patch Youth Services is calling young creators to step into the spotlight for the 9th Annual Youth Arts Festival this July. We're looking for performers, poets, musicians, dancers, music makers, creators of any kind that are youth. 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

Madtown's number one for hits and hip-hop, 93.1 Jams, Fusion in the Afternoons. Briar Patch Youth Services is opening the door for young artists and performers to show Madtown what they've been building. The 9th Annual Youth Arts Festival is happening July 18th, and this is for the youth creatives across Madtown. Briar Patch is looking for fine artists, illustrators, musicians, singers, dancers, poets, spoken word artists, knitters, crafters, whatever it is that you're into making, whatever kind of art you do, anyone with something creative to bring to the table, contact Briar Patch Youth Services. 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And get connected, because the next big name in Madtown might not be waiting for permission.

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5: Traffic isn't bad now. All clear on the interstates and Beltline, but you'll see brake lights in the construction zone on John Nolan. The lights are working again at the Verona Road-Raymond Road intersection. No crashes or delays now, and just minor traffic light and construction congestion downtown on East Wash, Capitol Square, and campus. With your 93.1 Jams traffic, I'm Stacey Kay.
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5: 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We really appreciate you having us back. Man, we've evolved so much since the last time we met. I'm so grateful for being able to work with my local dentist. I'm so grateful to be able to work with the Progress Center for Black Women. I'm so grateful to be able to work with the Urban League. I'm so grateful to be able to work with Toki or East or some Prairie, you know. So being a business is in this community, just to me, just being means being a part of the community. And I'm just grateful to be a local business here for sure. And being able to come and vibe with you, Fusion, is I'm grateful for the opportunity for sure.
4: 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When I moved here, you were the first person I met.
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Madtown's number one for hits and hip-hop, 93.1 Jams, Fusion in the Afternoons. A judge just told Stephon Diggs that we were acquaintances isn't a good enough answer. Now, the NFL star has 14 days to explain exactly how he knew the man accusing him of sexual assault, or he's going to risk sanctions from the court. This case just got a whole lot more complicated. Got more details for you. Keep it locked 10 minutes or less. Fusion in the Afternoon on Jams. Let's go.

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93.1 Jams, Fusion in the Afternoons. In the ongoing legal fight involving NFL wide receiver Stephon Diggs is heating up, y'all. Latest courtroom battle isn't about the allegations themselves. It's really a simple question. How did Diggs and his accuser actually know each other? And according to the court filings, Christopher Blake Griffith asked Diggs to explain the nature of their relationship before an alleged May 2023 incident. Diggs reportedly described Griffin as an acquaintance, but a federal judge isn't satisfied with that answer. The judge has now ordered Stephon to provide a truthful, complete, and non-evasive explanation of their relationship, along with additional details about who was present at his Maryland residence during the time in question. And this judge gave him 14 days to get his story straight. Crazy. That's a lot of time. I don't understand why it just wasn't done on the spot. But okay. This case stems from Griffith's allegations that Diggs drugged and sexually assaulted him during a May 2023 encounter. Diggs has strongly denied those claims and filed a defamation suit accusing Griffith of making false allegations. Griffith later countered suit, alleging sexual battery and other related claims. A small victory for Diggs came when the judge ruled he doesn't have to answer questions regarding prior possession or distribution of controlled substance questions. All right, the bottom line, the court's no longer focused on broad accusations. Right now, they want specifics, as they should. And if those answers don't come, sanctions and jail time could be next. And that's when a legal dispute turns into a much bigger problem. Fusion in the Afternoon on Jams.